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Oh, good morning, good afternoon, good evening, everybody, and welcome to the Keep Dancing Show live on Line Dance Radio. Of course, with me, Nick Goodman. So, yes, we started the show off there with a bit of Healing Hands. Yes, a bit of an apology for not being here on Tuesday. But as I was going out to have my feet looked at and checked, I actually went to go out the door and fell over with a bit of a thud and fell out of my wheelchair, so backwards. So I had to go and make sure that everything was okay. And so please excuse me for not being here on Tuesday, but yes, there is a good reason for it. But it's the first time I've had a fall where it actually was quite painful. So yes, but I'm okay. A little bit bruised and a bit just a little bit bruised and a bit shook up, really, but I'm okay. And it happens, but no different to anybody else, just tripping over, anyway, I wanted to say a huge thank you to everybody that sent me all the all my birthday messages, and how lovely it was. So anyway, we started the show there with a bit of Healing Hands, as I said, from Mr. Simon Ward. Next one up for you comes from Jason Takahashi. It's called Coming Around Again.

Oh, there we go. So that was Coming Around Again. Next one up for you. Let's go with this one. It's a bit of Men on a Mission. The Facebook page has been opened and is there if you want to have a check. Or you want to have a chat and let me know that you're there. That's always lovely. So I will speak to you. Let's put this one on. So we've got a Men on a Mission.

Oh, there we go, with a bit of Man on a Mission. Next one up for you is a bit of Shania's Moment. So here we go.

Well, there we go, with a bit of Shania's moment, and yes. So, good afternoon to Bev Thompson. She's joined us, so I hope you're all right, and I hope you had a great day on Sunday, because, yes, I missed you. Yes, she had. Looks like you had a very lovely day, very relaxing. Yes, which is lovely, and especially as you didn't have to do the driving either. So, even more of a bonus. Anyway, let's carry on and let's play this one. It's a bit of Lose Control. We have a bit of Teddy Swims.

Oh, there we go. So you will be. So next one, yes, One More Drink. That was from Kim Ray. Next one up for you. Let's go with this one. It comes from Sandra Burns, one of our listeners to the radio. It's called You Will Be Found. It's an intermediate level dance. So here we go with this one.

Oh, there we go, with a bit of You Will Be Found from Sandra Burns. Next one up for you, going from Sandra to Niels, and this is a bit of Devil in a Dress.

Oh, there's a bit of a devil in a dress. Next one up for you. Let's go with this one. It comes from Rhea Voss and it's I Showed You the Door. I'm going to follow that with a bit of Ghost, I'm Haunted from Mr. Shane McKeever.

Oh, there we go. Next one up for you. Let's do this one. Yes, this is I'm Haunted. And I'll follow that with a bit of I Wrote Your Song, as it is Eurovision weekend. So, yes, I think every gay person will probably be glued to a telly or a screen somewhere, listening to a whole load of music and just having a great time. Michael and I used to have we used to do it. Where if England got 0 points, we had a shot. The year we did it, I think we got like 3 points or something like that. But we were right at the bottom. I didn't make it through to the results. I gave up. I gave up and crawled to bed. Well, I crawled to the bottom of the bed and fell asleep on the floor. Yes, that's as good as it got. But yeah, so hopefully England will do a lot better this time, although there is no shots involved. Anyway, here we go. I'm Haunted.

Oh, there we go. So, next one up for you, just keeping in with the theme a little bit, we've got Rise Like a Phoenix, of course, which is from Conchita Wurst, and there are dancers to that as well. So, anyway, here we go with this one.

Oh, there we go, with a bit of Rise Like a Phoenix there. Anyway, let's go on to the next one. This one comes from Maggie Gallagher, and it's called Dangerous Games.

How lovely was that? Now, this one comes from Marlon and Romaine, when I stopped trying to join their names together. And this one is called For Drop. I'm going to follow that with Porcelain and Pain. So here we go with these two.

Oh, there we go. So that was a bit of four drop. I can imagine them doing it, and I've seen them do it. But for me, it's a no for me. But it does look good when they do it. But anyway, I'm going to end the show today on Porcelain and Pain. Thanks for joining me, and I will hopefully be back on Tuesday, all being well. Take care. Much love to you all. Bye.

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G and the thug, watch how I be in the club. 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In my book, they say sharing is caring. 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

0: Hello dancers, it's Betty Drummond here. I was wondering, do you know how important your votes are in the line dancer charts? Well, I can tell you, they are far more important than you realise. Those little clicks of yours don't just help build the most comprehensive and accurate real-time charts, but they also create the nominations for the Crystal Boot Awards.
1: Last year, we hit a wonderful new record, reaching over 30,000 live votes in a month. Watching that number climb was incredible because it shows how much dancers believe in the charts and sharing information. And of course, the more who join in, the stronger and the more connected we become. So this year, we're raising the bar. We're aiming for 50,000.
0: Speaking now directly to dancers who may not vote or who live outside the UK, I want to say yes, we see you and we really want you to take part too. Your votes will contribute to the charts in your country, but they will also put your local favourites on a global map. You can vote as often as you want, for whatever you want, and nobody can take that away from you. So come on dancers, remember to make your votes. You know it's the right thing to do.

Second one, Do You Still Dance? And this one by Luke Combs and Brooks and Dunn, with the music by Rachel McCartney, the music, the choreo. Half Past Tipsy, una de les millors choreos dels darrers anys.

0: safe on beach patrol. Watch out for that new one named Sergeant Alan Doyle.
1: Hey, boss, what's going on? I'm off in 10 minutes. Do you mind if I tie a floating?
2: Oh, come on!
1: I had a heck of a week.

The request from our good friend Irene Valero from Tarragona, south of Catalonia, once again with us, requesting this very beautiful choreo by Frank Whitehouse of The Chain. Després d'aquesta petició de la Irene Valero des de Tarragona, recordarem un ball preciós amb una música esplèndida. We'll remember a very beautiful choreo with a very, very, very nice song by Keith Urban. Which one it is? Texas Time, d'Alan Birchall i Jackie Jacks, des del 2018. Texas Time.

No doubt, it's a classic one. Even you dance it to Brother Fields with this beautiful song, Any Way the Wind Blows, or to Shania Twain, Any Man of Mine. That's Easy Come, Easy Go. Recordem ara mateix una altra gran coreografia del 2021, you say in English, Maggie Gallagher i Katie O'Reilly with Ed Sheeran, Bad Habits.

Beautiful One, Ed Sheeran, Bad Habits, with Maggie Gallagher and Gary Riley. Passem a escoltar a continuació a la Lainey Wilson, una de les millors, si no la millor cantant de country actual. Lainey Wilson, one of the best country music performers today, if not the best. Watermelon Moonshine, the choreo is by Yvonne Verhagen.

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Welcome to this week's The All Request Show. How are we all? I hope I find you safe and well, whether you're tuned in live on Mixcloud or on Catch Up. A pleasure, as always, to have your company. And thank you for keeping your requests coming. I'm most grateful to those. I have posted in the Line Dancer Radio chat room, so if you're currently listening live, you have access, and it's safe to do so, please do feel free. Pop in, say hi, and if there's anything you'd like to hear whilst I'm on air, a private message me, I'll pop it in the chat room, and I'll do my best to include that for you. A big thank you to our team of DJs for bringing you their shows over the years, and our lovely Dippy for your weekly schedule, always subject to change. Opening song as ever now, Charlie Dore, Pilot of the Airwaves, and your phrased intermediate level dance, choreographed by Sari Okunona from March 2023. First up for you, Phoenix Adamson, many congratulations on your recent line dance award, so well deserved. Here is Gabby Barron, Ain't Supposed to Be.

Oh, what a lovely song there from Gabby Barrett. Ain't Supposed to Be, and that's the dance that's co-crafted by Sally Talbot, intermediate level from February this year. One on your list, Phoenix. Thanks for that. Chris Lovelock, it was really nice to hear from you during the week and updating your list of requests. I shall take one from your new list and a dance that we're certainly enjoying in class. And it's co-choreographed by Madison Glover and Joe Thompson Zymansky. Turn This Town. It's a great tune as well. I do sing along. Spencer Hatcher and Turn This Town into a honky tonk for you, Chris.

For you, Chris Lovelock, Turn This Town. I'm smiling. I'd love to dance. It's so clever. From Madison Glover and Joe Thompson, Szymanski, beginner level from June 2026. Four wall, couple of restarts and you're tagged there. Doing a rocking chair facing 3 o'clock. Spencer Hatcher, Turn This Town into a honky tonk. Just great country song. Phoenix, good morning to you. How are you? Hope you and John are well. You're tuned in from New Zealand, first in our chat room. Posting, good evening, Mr. Checkley. I'm listening in. It's 7 o'clock Friday before heading to class at the Karaka Pines Retirement Village between 10 and 11, then off to class at the Netherville Retirement Village between 11:30 and 12:30. Waving high with your avatar. Many congratulations once again on your Line Dance Award for Male Dance Personality of the Year. Auntie Julie's with us. She says, good evening, everyone. Hope all is well. Looking forward to your great request. Sylvia Sparks tuned in. Thank you so very much. We've missed you. And Jean Robinson, where were you last week? We certainly missed you again in our chat room for sure. You said, good evening, Agent Steve and listeners. Hope everyone is okay. I'm looking forward to the requests tonight. Sari Wilkin is early. There she is with a great avatar gift posted. Hi, everyone. One of the golden girls there. She says, hi, Agent and listeners. Waving hello. Tuned in good time for once. I'm ready for the always fabulous requests. I'm very tired tonight, though, after working as a photo assistant and running around taking care of various tasks for 6 hours. Straight without a single break. A brand shoot. Interesting day, I must say. Hope that went well. You said you're hoping everyone is good. And Luke Catlin, good morning to you and Joan. It's just gone 5 a.m. where you are in Australia. Saying hi, Agent, and my lovely friends. It's 10.3 degrees Celsius here in Canberra. The kettle is boiled, but I've not yet made the coffee. Can't wait to see what direction today's show takes. A very good evening to Annika Adolfsson and Manuela Gustafsson from Sweden. Craig Benbridge Cook and Martin, if you're there, welcome to the show. Leanne and Russ Mullins listening in from Australia. Good morning to you guys. Hope you're doing okay. And next up is one for you, Leanne. I saw a video of you and your dancers to this song called Song Sung Blue. It's Neil Diamond. Your dance is from Ethel Prime.

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That's your dance title from Ethel Prime. Improve our level from September 2023. 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Auntie Julie, one from your list. And it's a song with Diana Ross singing with Westlife, When You Tell Me That You Love Me. And your dance is Always Thinking of You. It's choreographed by Daniel Whittaker. It's intermediate level from December 2005. But just before I hit play, a very warm welcome also to Jenny Bradshaw. She's tuned in from the start. Hope you're doing well, Jenny. Looking forward to your show just a little later. Auntie Julie, Westlife and Diana Ross.

0: You're very welcome, Jewel. You've posted, thank you, Adrian. Love it. Beautiful song, Westlife with Diana Ross. When you tell me that you love me. Your dance, always thinking of you. Choreographed by Daniel Whittaker. Is intermediate level from December 2005. Lou says, I love Turn This Town. And the dance suits all levels and is fun without being too hard on the old body. Love that.
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0: Sylvia Spark, you're up next. I know you've had problems trying to access the show via Alexa, but I know you're tuned in this evening and you did miss one of your requests a couple of weeks ago. So I'm going to replay it for you. The Mersey Beats and Sorrow, this song from 1966. It was popular.

And that's the Merseybeats, their version of Sorrow from 1966 for you, Sylvia. Thank you for your private message. You've said, thank you very much, Adrian. I love this song. I also love David Bowie. He sang it. You said, I am definitely listening tonight and it's good to be back. I missed you all. We miss you too. Next up is for Annika Adelson, one on your list. And this dance is co-choreographed by Pat Stott and Robbie McGowan Hickey from April 2004. It's called Cadillac Baby. Your track is from the Dean Brothers.

And that's for you, Annika Adolphson, one ticked off your list. Cadillac Baby, choreographed by Pat Stott and Robbie McGowan Hickey, their improver level from April 2004. And the Dean Brothers with that track, Cadillac Baby. Next up, one on your list, Surreal Clinic. It's getting really short now. We soon get through them. And this dance comes from Rebecca Lee, called A Story Never Ends. An advanced level from June 2026 for you, Sarah.

0: Isn't that lovely? From Love. The story never ends. And your dance is a story never ends. It's choreographed by Rebecca Lee, advanced level. I've got that down as 80 count one wall from June 2025. That was for you, Sarah. Gorgeous. Just heading into our chat room. Phoenix has said, thanks for playing my request, Adrian. Gorgeous track for a fantastic dance by Sally. Taught it to my intermediate advanced class on Thursday, the 2nd of April. I'm not supposed to be here liking that gif. Thank you very much.
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1: Lou's just posted, thanks Adrian, I love Donovan. Sarah says, thank you so much Adrian for playing A Story Never Ends. It's a gorgeous, lyrical, challenging dance with syncopations and arm and even finger movements, and totally, totally worth the learning and practicing hours. That dance, of course, from Rebecca Lee. Just hearing that song from Donovan there, Sunshine Superman, reminded me of this particular track from Charlie Puth called One Call Away. And our Superman, the dance is from Carl Harry Winston, one of my teachers. Save the day. Who remembers this?

0: And that's for you, Jenny. One on your list, a song from Ashes and Arrows. Gold in the Mountain, that single released on the 7th of October, 2022. Jenny's thanked me saying she absolutely loves their voices. Their harmonies are fantastic. It is a gorgeous song. And Jenny also says she used to love Save the Day, the dance from Carl Harry Winston, your track from Charlie Puth, and one more call. And Phoenix has just said, hearing the request from Lou, that was the track Sunshine Superman by Donovan. He says, I picked up on a piece of the track, which I reckon was later sampled for the track Legend of a Cowgirl by Imani Coppola. What do you think? I shall have to check that out, Phoenix. Well recognised. And Bex is in our house. She's waving hi with her avatar. How are you doing, Bex? You say, good evening, Agent Steve and fellow listeners. I'm so sorry I'm later, but I haven't long been home from work. Hope everyone is doing well. We hope you are too. You're here now. That's the main thing. Thank you so much for joining me.
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0: Having heard Gold in the Mountain reminded me of this fantastic 80s track, in my humble opinion, from 1983 by Spandau Ballet.

Yes, it's gold. Haven't heard this for a long time. I know lots of you are big fans of Spandau Ballet, especially Sari Ukkonen.

What a tune there from Spandau Ballet from 1983. Gold. Sogan is loving that. I'm loving the gif as well that you've shared in our chat room, Sarah. It actually does look like Tony Hadley there at the piano playing. I wonder whether it actually is. It very much looks like him. Anyway, thanks for that. Phoenix, well, you did say about the particular song from Donovan and Sunshine Superman reminded you of a sample in the track from Imani Coppola, Legend of a Cowgirl. Well, shall we play it? Because you have a dance to it also. Legendary Cowgirl. This is Phoenix's.

0: Oh, thank you, Phoenix. You've just posted. Wow, Adrian, as always, you're incredible. Got a round of applause. They said, thanks for including this track. You're very welcome. Your high improver level dance called Legendary Cowgirl from March 2013. And a 32 count four wall with a few tags and restarts. And the track Legend of a Cowgirl from Imani Coppola, or Coppola. I'm sure it's probably pronounced. Who knows?
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0: Another for you, Lou. It's The Ventures with the song Walk, Don't Run from 1960. I shall be running.

And there's a UK number one single from 1966 by the Spencer Davis Group, and Keep On Running. And before that, the track request for Lou, The Ventures, Walk Don't Run from 1916. Lou says, oh yes, definitely. She said, wow, Adrian, this must be from my instrumentals list. It certainly was. And Lou's agreeing with Phoenix, saying definitely the borrowed bit from Sunshine Superman is most definitely in that track, Phoenix. So obvious in the final strains. There we are. Carmel Tamburino, thank you for your request, and I'm loving this dance in class, I really must say. It's called C'est la vie. It's choreographed by Rachel McEnany White, improver level. Now it's 64 count to wall, has three restarts. It's from July 2026. It's a cracking single, new release from Joe Nichols, and C'est la vie. I sing along to this as well.

What a brilliant song. I think it is. Joe Nichols, Say La Vie. The dance is fantastic, in my opinion, from Rachel McEnany-White, Say La Vie. And that's from July 2026. Don't forget, whatever you are learning and teaching week specific, please do head on over to Dave Morgan's Teach of the Week poll and cast your votes there. He counts you down from 9 o'clock Monday evening. That request is for you, Carmel. Thank you. Thank you. Auntie Julie, another for you. Janet Jackson with the track Let's Wait a While. This is from 1986. I remember you playing this.

Roddy Julius posted, love it, thank you. Memories indeed, Janet Jackson, Let's Wait a While. From 1986, from her album Design of a Decade. Let's keep your requests flowing. And next up is one for you, Jennifer Coates. Hope you're doing well. And Faded Memories. This is co-choreographed by Heather Barton and David and Darren Tubberdy-Sinfield. And they're intermediate level dance from June this year. And here is Matt Henson with the song First Time. Now that's a tune from Robin Beck.

for you, Jennifer Coates, Faded Memories. That's choreographed by Heather Barton and the Lightning Lads. That's David and Darren Tupperty Sinfield. And that's their intermediate level from June this year, Matt Hansen, with the song First Time. Auntie Judy's just posted, it's been a great selection of music so far. Indeed it has, I couldn't agree more. Jean Robinson, how are you doing? What's your tipple this evening? How are Adam and your granddaughter Amelia doing? Hope they're having a lovely summer break from school. And so next up is First Time, but this version from Robin Beck, a UK number one single, indeed it is, from 1988.

0: What a tune from Robin Beck. First Time from 1988, a UK number one single. Reminds me a little bit of the sound of Roxette. Do any of you think the same?
1: Get ready to enjoy the ride

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1: I thought you'd like that one, Jewel, from Robin Beck. You said, love this one too. Next up is one for you, Bex. Thanks for joining us. I hope work went well. Dangerous Games. This is co-choreographed by Maggie Gallagher and Simon Ward.

Justice B. Garrison there, Dangerous Games. That's your dance title, Dangerous Games, co-choreographed by Maggie Gallagher and Simon Ward. Their intermediate level from November 2025 for you, Bex. You said, thanks for playing my request. I love this dance by Maggie and Simon. Gene Robinson says, well, the tipple is green watermelon vodka topped up with a 7-Up. Adam and Amelia are looking forward to Sunday as we are going to summer in Nashville, in Guildford. Sorry, she said they are ready to go back to school, especially Amelia, as she's starting senior school. Oh my gosh, they're growing up so quickly, aren't they? Talking of Nashville, some of you would have heard the really sad passing of Hayden Panettiere, just aged 36. I thought I'd play a song of hers, and it's Telescope. There are a few dances, so please do check out your scripts at linedancerweb.com.

Telescope there, and that's sung by the late Hayden Panettiere, who sadly passed away aged 36. Next up, one for you, Sylvia Spark, another from your list, is Peter Shelley with a song from 1974. It's called Love Me, Love My Dog. And it goes like this.

Sylvia, thank you for your private message. You've just said thank you very much once again, Adrian. The music is great. I'm really enjoying it. Thank you very much indeed. That was your request, one of Peter Shelley with that track from 1974. Love Me, Love My Dog. Jean's asking a question. She says, does anyone remember the line dance, The Bomb? Well, I certainly do. Of course, it's from Kim Ray, award-winning dance. And let's have a listen, shall we? Short track, but brilliant dance. The Overtones, Who Put The Bomb? Again, you can sing along. Feel free.

Oh, what a tune. That version from the Overtones, Who Put the Bomb for the Dance? The Bomb. And it's choreographed by Kim Ray, won a Crystal Boot Award for Improver Dance of the Year. Script for that was published in Line Dancer magazine twice, including the very last issue, 235. Gene Robinson says, thanks, Adrian. I did this dance Tuesday night, and I was surprised I remembered it, as I hadn't danced it for ages. Well done, you. Auntie Julie says, great track at the Bomb. Sari Oaken says, I'm so sorry, but I must give in to sleep now. It's 11:30 here. Thank you, Adrian, and everyone for the brilliant request. The show has been wonderful, as always. Wishing you all a happy weekend. Sleep well. Thank you for joining me. And back at you, Sara. Auntie Julie says, too right. Love me. Love my dog. Always, indeed. Your lovely little Ollie there. Monica Musson, I hope you've had a great time at class. You'll be listening back on Mixcloud. Thank you, as ever. And then one from your list is a track from Travis Tritt. Can I Trust You With My Heart? Here it comes.

That's for you, Monica. Travis Tritt, Can I Trust You With My Heart, from his album called Trouble from 1982.

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1: Next up is a request from Craig Bembridge Cook, a dancer East Coast with his hubby Martin, and it's an improver level, just 32 count four wall with a couple of easy restarts from August 2026. It's a new single from Reba McEntire called Ain't Gonna Keep It Waiting, and I played this on the Country Loving Line show last night.

0: a while. Ariba is the dance. 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Cook, a new improver level from August 2026. 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I wonder what she's got in store for us. 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
0: Stay tuned. Jenny will be with you. Next up is the correct request from Craig and Martin Bembridge Cook. They also have another new dance called Friends Are Made. This track is from Uncharted Country. Getting confused with last

0: And that was the correct request for Craig Benbridge Cook. His dance is written with Martin. Friends are made. Beginner level 32 count 4 wall from this month, August 2026. That track was from Uncharted Country called Line Dancing in the Street. Sue Bell, welcome to the show. If you're currently tuned in, thanks for joining me. You've just acknowledged the post. Hope you've had a lovely time at class. Safe travels home. Lucatin, if I haven't read it out already, saying you are loving the new track from Reba. It's been a while.
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1: And this Sunday, the show will be hosted by Willie Brown. He has posted on Facebook asking for people if they're happy to share, if they've been helped by the LDF, to send him a little recorded message. So check that out. If you're able to, then please do. And obviously support the LDF wherever you can. Next up is one from Jenny. She mentioned this last week on her show. Now, what a tune from Elaine Page. It is Memory, of course, from the musical Cats.

from the musical Cats in 1981. That's Dame Elaine Page singing Memory for you, Jenny. You said all goosebumps. Auntie Julie says, I love this track, Memory. Beautiful. It is T-Rex with I Love to Boogie, Elliot's Dream.

T-Rex. I love to boogie. Your dance is called Elliot's Dream, choreographed by Anne Wood. Auntie Julie says, wow, I love to boogie. Absolutely love this dance. We did. We even danced it at Kelly's wedding, didn't we? And Janzina, good morning. You've posted, sorry I missed your show, Adrian, as I've slipped in, but I'm sure it was a fabulous one. Take care and have a great weekend, and we'll see you all for sure next week. I'm so pleased you've had a nice sleep. I shall leave you with one more song. Thank you for joining me for this week's The All Request Show, and for your requests making it possible. Please do feel free to keep those coming. Of course, the LDF show is hosted by Willie Brown on Sunday from 1 o'clock, so try and support that if you can. My Country Loving Line, of course, 9 o'clock Wednesday. We'll be back on Thursday to do it all again, but my country playlist goes out on Friday from 6. I hope you've taken that all in. George Michael with the track My Baby Just Cares For Me. It's his version. The dance I taught was He's My Baby, choreographed by Niels Poulsen. We also have My Baby Just Cares For Me, choreographed by Michael Vira Lobos. So until next time, take care and thank you. Bye for now.

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Got your head hung low. Your sky's a shade of gray. Like a zombie in a maze. You're asleep inside, but you can shake awake. Cause you're just a dead man walking, thinking that's your only option. 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

straight from the Honky Tonk Highway dance floor to your speakers. 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
1: Oh, good evening, good morning, and good afternoon, listeners. Welcome to your weekly fix of the New Line with me, Michael Lynn, for Line Dancer Radio. Yes, your 1 hour jam-packed, kind of bite-sized show showcasing all of the funky moments of our favourite pastime, line dance. We opened the show there with Pray by Scott Howering. And Scott Howering was part of the people that see Ain't Misbehaving, can't remember the name of the band. But yes, and that dance comes from Ryan Hunt. You Gotta Pray, 2026, Phrased Advance. Okay, something a little bit kind of, well, different. This is from Jürgen Fries, and this is the opera song featuring Charlotte Church, choreographed by Wesley Cowie in 2003. This is called A Brave New World, Phrased Intermediate, and this is a trance track. Very different to what you just heard.

completely different to what you just heard. That is a piece of trance there, Brave New World, Phrased Intermediate by Wesley Cowie from 2003. Wowzers. Okay, going a little bit further forward, quite a bit, to 2015, this DNCE with Cake by the Ocean. This is guy by Scott Blevings, a classic Phrased Advanced Cha-Cha-Cha from him from 2015.

0: Oh, two back to back there, and that was a Made You Look. The dancer is from Shane McGeevy and Fred Whitehouse, and it's Double Take, phrased intermediate funky, and from 2026, and the track is by Itty Bitty, like Itty Bitty Leaving Space. Right, I'm going to the chat. Good evening to Fiona. Welcome to the show here at the New Line. Thank you for joining us. Okay, we're now going to go with something a little bit kind of classic now. So this is Slow Burn. This is considered a classic, really sexy track. Desiree and Babyface. Cat and the Dance is choreographed by John Robinson and Kathy Hunyadi from 2005. Here we go.
1: You're

Slow Burn there by Kathy Hunyadi and John Robinson. Track there by Desiree and Babyface. Going forward slightly to 2009 to a track that, oh, I loved this back in 2009. This dance is choreographed by Mark Fennell, Joe and John Kinzer called Bad Influence. The track is by Pink. We were obsessed with this locally.

Oh, welcome back. That one that you just heard there was my current obsession. That is Kev's and Oceans. And it's the dance from Fred Whitehouse and released Beyond Words is the name of the dance. It's an intermediate nightclub two-step, kind of solid intermediate. There is a big double turn in it, but it is very doable. And oh, it just really gets me right in my gut. Just wow. Track is beautiful. Dance is beautiful. I get chills every time. Right, okay, so from that, we're going to completely rock the boat and go with something from Masters in Line. This is Funkalicious, choreographed in 2004. The track is by Danny Kaye, and it's Super Duper.

0: Funkalistic.
1: DJ, you are the dopest.
2: There we have Funkalicious, all the way from 2003, from Masters in Line. Going back to the chat, I want to say good evening to Bev Thompson, who's joined us, and Emma. We've also got Teresa Guys, and Fiona says, I hope the move went well and you settled in. Well, the move went well. We're still living out of boxes, and there are certain rooms that are just, yeah, bomb sites, but we're getting there. We're getting there slowly. It's kind of quite dependent on me being able to do it, because Nick can only do so much from his chair. So there's a lot of lugging and lifting and being the man of the house, literally, and doing all the DIY as well, which I don't mind, but it's quite sometimes a little bit takes its toll when you're doing a day job and then also working at weekends as well. But you do what you do for the people that you love. So thank you for checking in. And but once it's done, it's going to be incredible, because there's just a calm about this place and it just feels like home. So I love that. Right, okay. Next up, we've got Ooh La La La La by Rael. This is The Future Is Calling, phrased advance by Roy Hadisaboto and Fiona Murray. And this is from 2021, but they're both married now, so they're both Hadisaboto.

The Future Is Calling. From The Future Is Calling by Roy and Fiona, we're going to go to a brand new unreleased dance. This is called Nordic Pulse, choreographed by yours truly, Michael Lim, Adam Asmar, Niels Paulsen, JP Madge, Jonas Dahl-Green, and Marlene Jacobson. This is Nordic Pulse, phrased low advance, and it's Hedgegard and Arash with Say My Name.

No Life After You, rolling out from Guyton Monday Classic there, track by Daughtry. Okay, right, where am I next? Well, next I would like to go with All I Am by Jess Glynn. And we've got Breaking the Silence, Intermediate Level Dance by Chris Godin, but also All I Am by Neville Fitzgerald and Julie Harris in 2018.

I mean, it just sounds like the CD, doesn't it? Jess Glynn, All I Am. You've got Breaking the Silence or All I Am, both available from 2018. Okay, changing vibe to an Afrikaans kind of tribal Afro beats kind of vibe. This is Good Girl by Zion Beats and Rito. And the dance is choreographed by Marlon and Romaine. And Brasmi, Ron Cares. Love this. Improver level, but it's so epic and so different. And that's what New Line is.

Oh, Laws and Dance, there, classic from Niels Paulsen, the track by Stromae, and it's the Stromae Dance, Advanced Funky from 2010. Rapidly running out of time, so we're going to plow on forward with People Help the People from 2013. This is Roy Hadasubutu, Raymond Samalujan, and Darren Bailey, and this is Birdie. Love this.

0: Oh, people help the people. What a beautiful dance to end on. So that is the end of my show. I'll be next back this coming Sunday for the Sunday Chill. And thanks for tuning in. It's amazing to be back on the radio. And do look out for those shows, because there are lots of new people joining us all the time. And some fantastic new energies being brought to the station. Take care, everybody. Stay safe. If you need anything, just reach out. I'm only at the end of a message. Love to you all. Take care and happy dancing. Bye-bye. Peace out.
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0: Good day, everybody. Welcome to Lou's Lounge. I'm Lou.
1: G'day, I'm Joan.
0: And we're about to get this show going. We're going to take, first off, a little walk down memory lane. There are 24 dances to this Old Dominion track. You might do the Carl Harry Winston one or the Dan Albo one if you're in the U.S. You could do Guillaume Richard's. Here in Australia, we do Darren Mitchell's Memory Lane.

Okay, we're going to jump straight to the chat room tonight. Bev Thompson, first in. You beat Tanya. That's hard to do. Good on ya. And of course, Tanya is here with her hair hanging down. She's ready to go as usual. Karen Hamilton. She says, hi, Lou and Joan. I'm going to the dentist today. So I've managed to finally tune in. Jeez, I wish I had a better reason, Karen. Can't you just like call in sick to work or something? Why do you have to go to the dentist? Yuck. Also, we have information with a little love heart at the top. Russ Mullins is listening. Sure, he's got his headset on, pretending he's listening to Leanne teach the class, but we all know better. Hi, Russ. Hope you're doing good. And of course, as usual, Stephen Patterson is driving to class. So welcome, Stephen, and how timely. Because it just so happens that the very next track has a dance to it by Stephen, done in January 2015. There was also a dance done by Mary Lou in France in January 2019. Andante, andante. Let's hear some ABBA, Joan.

I personally think that that's one of the most beautiful pieces that ABBA did. Absolutely lovely song. Thank you so much, Steven Patterson, for writing a dance to that. Might be time to think about bringing that one dance back to the dance floors. Jumping back into the chat room really quickly. Maureen Brown is here. She's looking forward to the show. Jean Croft Wood, welcome to the actual live show. Jean joined us on the replay last week, and good to see you here at the live one, Jean. Hope you enjoy it. Marianne Langagna, she's on a holiday with her daughter in the south of France, but they're listening. Always great to have you in the room, Marianne. We will be playing one of your dances later in the show. Next is one of the dances that I am often requesting at socials here because I just love the dance. The dance is Last Chance Dance by Madison Glover. The track comes from Australia's Own Human Nature, and it's Save the Last Dance for Me.

Don't know what they mean, really, save the last dance? The last dance? We're line dancers. There's never a last dance because life's a dance. John Michael Montgomery.

I do like me some John Michael Montgomery. You'll find that out if you keep listening to the various episodes. Barbara Burdick, welcome to the lounge. Good to see you here. Now, the next track, Helen Parkin is the choreographer, and she entered this in World Dance Masters just a couple of weeks back. The name of the track she wrote the dance to, and the name of the dance is Some Say the Devil is Dead. Okay, I don't have that track. But the step sheet also gives an alternative track you can do this dance to. That music I do have. And it's from Josiah Siska, You Gave Me the Brush.

Okay, a few weeks back on the show, we had asked the question, what dance do you wish was danced more often? And the next track is one that listener Linda Lee mentioned that she would like to do more. So it's Without the Memories, Niels Paulsen Dance from 2023, called The track is called Home Movies.

Now, the next track we have for you, when Lou saw it on the playlist, she said she didn't know how to introduce it. Left us speechless. First time in 27 years. I'm impressed. I'd like to say this is an amazing song. I really would, but I can't. Little trivia question for those that do move around the rooms. This was played on another line dance.

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1: And before we go to Jenny's Gems, we just got to cover a little bit of ground there on that last track. Yes. And we have a winner. Winner, winner, chicken dinner, Barbara Murdoch. That was played on Willie Brown's show a couple years ago now, requested by Joan. And boy, did that room go nuts. Go nuts. Joan was known in that room for some wild requests, but everybody pretty much said she needed to retire from trying to outdo herself because that was never going to happen. And Tanya said she didn't know the answer to the questions, but she's cracking herself up laughing. I sat here through the whole thing and laughed, even though I've heard it before. It just does that to you. Ghost Chickens is just an awesome track. Terribly. Jenny Bradshaw, welcome to the room. And Debbie Morgan was in here. Did she run away? She's down there somewhere. Julie Davies, welcome to the room also. Now it is time for Jenny's Gems. And that's where Jenny sends us tracks that she can't play on her show. She chose them, but she can't.

plane because before they had dances written to them. And Joni only, not Joni, Jenny only plays tracks that have no dances to give choreographers some things to check out. This week's Jenny's Gems are Burn It Down by Haley Jensen. That now has six dances to it. There's also one from Matt Cooper. It's called Dancing with the Devil, and the dance is from Paula Jane Ogilvie. So here's your back-to-back Jenny's Gems.

And those were Jenny's gems for this week. And once again, they were Haley Jensen's Burn It Down and Matt Cooper's Dancing with the Devil. Jean Cross says this is much better than listening to the news. I'm hoping that there's no one in the room or any of our silent listeners that would disagree with you, Jean. So thanks for saying what we're all thinking out loud. Dave Morgan, good to see you checking in. He's tuned in while sorting things out for his visit to Liverpool later today. Now, I hope I don't destroy this name, but I would also like to acknowledge a little love heart at the morning at the top from Mapi Coquette. I'm assuming she's one of our French listeners. Maybe even Mariana's daughter. Not sure. Marianne, fill us in and tell me later how to say Mape. Okay. Next up is a Sam Smith track. The dances came from Adrian Lafebvre here in Australia. Also, Nancy Hinz from Canada. We were just dancing with the devil. How about we now go dancing with a stranger?

And that was Dancing from a Stranger, track by Sam Smith, dances by Adrian Lavallore and Nancy Hinds. The next one is an Ashley Dallas classic from 2016. It's a four-wall beginner dance that's been done to it, and surprisingly, the only dance ever written to this beautiful track was by Marianne Langagna. Yes, from France. Ashley Dallas, absolute country western royalty, the Dallas family here in Australia. And the dance by Marianne, the track once again, Let Me In.

Absolutely great, Ashley Dallas, classic track. Of course, Ashley's been singing since she was old enough to hold a microphone. You might want to check out Marianne's Beginner Dance to that track. It's on Copper Knob. Just go have a look. Now, Ashley has been around forever. Well, however long since she was little with her family. One of our newer female country stars in Australia, who's starting to actually be heard around the world, becoming popular in America. Personal favorite of mine and of Gene's, Gene Croft, who is the one who introduced Joan and I to this person. This is her newest release, the wonderful Taylor Moss and Megaphone.

new release from Taylor Moss, Megaphone. And Jean says she's going to let Taylor know we played it. Thank you very much. Taylor Moss is one of those stars that we are quite fond of in the line dance industry because she always, always acknowledges line dancers and the effect we've had on her career. A lot of you would have probably first learned about her when Niels Pulse sent Coria Grouch to her dance, Ghosted. There are a lot of other dances out there to other songs by Taylor, so, you know, check her out. And she's also just a darn nice girl. Can't get past it, absolutely. Moving along now, Lone Star. There are 12 step sheets, including one by Josh Talbot from 2025, to this track, which comes from the album Crazy Nights, Come Crying to Me.

And Stephen Patterson has checked in, letting us know that he has parked safely at class now. He also says he loved the Ghost Chicken song. And he says, I was happily clucking along in the traffic. It kind of scares me that I can actually see in my head and hear Stephen do that quite naturally. It would come naturally to him. Have a good class, Stephen. Thanks for listening to us on your drive. Now, I haven't thrown a view from the dance floor question out yet today. We're about halfway through the show, so I think it's time. And my question today is, what's your favorite type of dance? For example, a nightclub two-step, waltz, cha-cha, Irish style. Is there something that when you hear a track and see a dance written, you go, oh my God, another waltz. I love it. So, what's yours? I'm kind of fond of a nightclub two-step or, you know, the rolling style, like in Perfectly Perfect, that kind. I also love waltzes. I love waltzes a lot more than my feet do, unfortunately. So what's your favorite style of dance? Let us know in the chat room. Send Joan or I a private message. Catch up with us later. Let us know. Just throw it out there. We got a response already. Jenny Bradshaw says her favorite style is nightclub two-step, waltz, and West Coast swing. I'm assuming that's what WCS stands for. Thanks for answering the question. Everybody else, during this next track, let's weigh in. Codigo, a classic, both on the dance floor and around the world of country music. George Strait.

Straight from the Honky Tonk Highway dance floor to your speakers, Katie and Maz bringing you the tracks lighting up line dance floors right now on the second Tuesday of each month, 9 p.m. to 10 p.m. From viral TikTok favourites to the songs making waves in bars and clubs across the USA, plus the newest dances we can't get enough of. Expect a mix of high-energy tunes across genres, unfiltered chat, and behind-the-scenes stories. Plus a little gossip too from their events and travels, with special guests dropping in along the way. 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